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1: 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You gotta tell me your room now. And then Mr. Lou.

I'm happy as a king and foolish though it may seem to me that's everything. 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